to live in a world in disgrace. You must help these people to find the courage and the heart to live. Then let us be together.

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0: 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Are you crying? 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It's just a silly phase I'm going through.
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He said, son, did you molest my daughter? 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Well, he grabbed me roughly by the collar and flung me sprawling out into the street. There were days in the jail with claustrophobia.

Late that night I came upon a cabin. 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Would y'all mind if I sit down at your table?

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You're listening to 678 Live and More, the show hosted by Yan. Yeah!

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I can't blame them because she is fine. That's my eye.

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Fate had me playing in love with you as my sweetheart. Act one was when we met. You read your lines so well, never missed a cue. And then act two, you seemed to change. You acted strange, and just why, I never knew. Honey, you lied when you said you loved me. But I had no cause to doubt you. And I'd rather go on hearing your lies than to